0: to coax him.
1: I'll stay right here.
2: I look through a magazine the missionary's wife concealed.
0: Magazine? What happens?
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0: Orle Express.
1: And though it's smoker and it's crowded, they're too civilized to complain.
0: Aloha, toho, sorry, mahena. When they've got 2 weeks vacation, they hurry to vacation ground.
1: What do they do, Donnie?
0: They swim and they fish, but that's what I do.

used to fall in love with all those boys who maul the young cuties. But now I find I'm more inclined to keep my mind on my duties.